0: festive night all night long. You are in the club. The best music, the best DJs, all around the world. It's all for tonight. We'll come back Thursday night. In the club tonight. In the club summer edition. 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
1: 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Yeah, she freaky. She a little freak. She for the street.

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1: 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If you don't like your job, quit. If you don't have enough time, stop watching TV. Life is simple. If you're looking for the love of your life, stop. They won't be waiting for you when you start doing things you love. Stop overanalyzing. Life is simple.

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I still want your hands up on my body. You still make my heart beat fast. Ferrari.

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1: Proud to be different. 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Be
2: 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Think I forgot to breathe. 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
0: Parliamo di soldi dopo.
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0: We are at the same crossroads again. 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

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It's all for tonight. We'll come back Friday night. In the club tonight. 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The hottest night on Centocinque.